0: 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Two from the same band. No permission required. 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
1: All right. The clock has officially struck 8:30, which means the rules are out the window. It's time for tonight's unauthorized double shot. And tonight we are doubling down on prog rock royalty with two back-to-back tracks from Kansas. We're kicking it off with the classic title track from their 1977 quadruple platinum masterpiece album, Point of No Return. Sit back and crank it up. Here's Kansas on Eagle 98.1.

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Before the hour is out right now, let's keep it rocking. Here's Black Sabbath, 98.1, the rock station.

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4: Today is Thursday. It is a pre-Friday. It is August the 20th, 2026. My name is Woody. That is Greg Gorey.
5: Morning, Wood.
4: We've got Menace.
6: What's up?
4: We've got our friend Seabass.
6: Yeah, friendly.
4: We've got Sammy.
7: Hello.
4: Jeff G is here. Morgan, our associate producer. Vaughn, our video producer. Dumbass Tyler is here today. We got Bort and we got Menji. The phones are open, 877-44-WOODY. You can send us a text over to 22987. Today, August 20th, is World Mosquito Day. You would think, like, okay, what purpose, and I don't know the answer to this, I know that everything serves a purpose. Like, mm-hmm. What purpose does the mosquito serve?
5: That's a great question.
6: Like, they're not like the bee.
4: Yeah, like, could we eliminate them and still be okay?
5: The only thing I could add to that is that I know dragonflies eat mosquitoes. So would the dragonfly die if the mosquitoes were
4: what else
5: gone?
4: Do we need the dragonfly? Okay, oh, yeah, that's fine. But do we need the dragonfly for anything else?
6: For visual? Right.

0: 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We are the Woody Show.
1: Yeah.
0: Woody, Greg, hey. Menace, Gina Grad. Uh-huh. And you already spend all week telling everybody who's going to win. Now we find out if you actually know what you're talking about.
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0: All right, it's the Woody Show. It's Eagle 98.1. And if you missed part of Southern Rock with Michelle Southern, you don't have to miss out because you can catch the daily Southern Salute, Matt's Moment, interviews, and a whole bunch more on the Southern Rock podcast. Now, what you want to do to find it, you just search Southern Rock with Michelle Southern. Mm-hmm. Huh?
1: Makes sense. Enough.
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2: 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A group of 29 states are going after Meta, claiming features like infinite scrolling and constant notifications were intentionally designed to keep young users hooked.
3: Really?
2: 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He testifies that the company's research on safety issues was not being used.

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1: That is. 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

0: Moments on Eagle 98.1.
1: Hey, Michelle, there was a very notable absence at LSU football practice Thursday morning during the media viewing portion. Five-star true freshman Lamar Brown was not there. Now, when we had availability on Tuesday evening, Brown was there, full participant. I was told, however, after that Tuesday practice that Lamar Brown maybe got his legs tangled up with another player, got rolled a little bit. So not surprising that this might be a little precautionary, especially considering Saturday is the final scrimmage of fall camp, and then Monday classes begin, and LSU turns its attention to Clemson. They will need Lamar Brown ready to take reps, so likely nothing more than precautionary holding him out today. Great news is that Jordan Ross was back after missing the previous two practices. Malik Blockton, defensive tackle transfer from Auburn. He was out there a full participant as well. So is Harlan Berry, who missed a couple days earlier this week with a stomach bug, as we reported over at LouisianaSports.net. So Tigers looking good, and Lane Kiffin even said after practice, Sam Leavitt was, quote, awesome on Thursday. Through what he described as two, quote, adult throws, throws that only a handful of people in the country could make. So the Tigers are getting ready here to turn the page to Clemson as they wind down fall camp. Now, as they wind down fall camp, they could be adding to the roster. By now, you've probably seen on Wednesday, a Louisiana judge issued a temporary restraining order allowing eligibility to 16 former college football players. This is part of the whole new 5-for-5 thing in college football. Well, among them are three former Ole Miss players who played for Lane Kiffin a season ago, and former LSU edge rusher Jack Pyburn, who is currently with the Tampa Bay Buccaneers. Now, it is important to note that Jack Pyburn very clearly has an interest in returning to LSU, and as I am told, LSU reciprocates. They would like to have Jack Pyburn back with the Tigers. And it makes sense. Pyburn wouldn't have this attorney file for the TRO if he didn't have any interest in returning to LSU. And a lot of it makes sense. Pyburn is good friends with Whit Weeks. He played under Blake Baker and Kevin Peoples, who are still on staff. It would be a very seamless transition back to LSU. All of your feelings about if guys in NFL training camp should be able to come back to college notwithstanding, different conversation for a different day. The bottom line is, Pyburn has interest in coming back and LSU has interest in Pyburn. The real question is if Jack Pyburn's going to make the Bucs 53-man roster. Last Friday against the Jets, he had two sacks, and he is very much on the roster bubble for Tampa Bay. So if Tampa Bay keeps Jack Pyburn, he makes the 53-man roster, then his NFL career in theory could begin. But if they cut him, if he doesn't make the roster next Friday after their final preseason game, then in theory Jack Pyburn could be on campus a week from Saturday and have a full week before LSU plays Clemson to sort of re-assimilate with his old and once again new teammates. A wild story, and one we got to watch closely.
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2: Watch for an accident on Jefferson Highway near Chelsea Drive. Congestion is developing east on I-10, heading from Lobdell out to Ascension Parish, and an extra half hour of drive time. East on I-12, from the 10-12 to range, it's a 16-minute drive. If you see traffic problems, dial pound 250, keyword Baton Rouge Traffic. I'm Lisa Pocket.
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